problem that I can't fix. Cause I can do it in the mix. And if your man gives you trouble just to move out on a double, and you don't let it trouble your brain, cause away goes trouble down the drain. Said away goes trouble down the drain.

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Yeah, check it out one time. You know it's for real. Then trash with you all on your set. Getting biz, come on.

0: 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Like, what are we gonna do tonight, man?
1: Theodore?
2: La tarde de 94.1.
0: Well, then, Slick, I said, what are we gonna do tonight, man?
1: I'm gonna get most out.
0: Oh, yeah, and do what?
1: Hang out.
2: Solo clásicos.

0: Right on.
1: Get down. 94.1.
0: Baby, keep on. Keep on doing it. Right on.
1: It's time. Somos vintage.
0: Keep on doing it. Hammers. Baby, keep on.
1: El regreso.
0: Yeah. Keep on, right on doing it.

0: Tell me the one whose safety deemed such destruction. You must reunite it with its own kind.
1: You expect me to search the galaxy and deliver this creature to a race of enemy sorcerers?
0: This is the way.